on, they're talking about he hitting. Yeah. The only one who's hitting are the ones that's currently spitting. We got Jamissi smitten, rubbing on a little kitten, dreaming up.

time, but I'm here to tell you, there's something else. The afterworld. A world of never-ending happiness. 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

think about the generations and to say we want to make it a better place for our children and our children's children so that they know it's a better world for them and think they can make it a better place.

down the street. That's the way to treat a friend. Right before me, the signs implore me.

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1: There's a new song, it's you find it on the internet, it's called Juicebox.

I know there's a lot of talk going around today about cigarette smoking whittling your life away. I've seen it and I've heard it so many times that finally it just started to prey on my mind. I guess it scared me a little bit. That's why I decided I was gonna quit. So while I was sitting here forming my battle plan, I took another puff and turned on the fan. I just sat down in my easy chair, thought of all the money I'd wasted on cigarettes all these years. I thought I'd spend the rest of my days after I kicked this habit my body craved. Said to myself, this ain't gonna be so tough. With that little bit of assurance, I took another puff. I took a puff, a puff. Then I ripped off another puff. I decided I about had enough. That breaking this habit won't be too tough. Now, I'll give a lot of thought to this thing. If I didn't smoke cigarettes, I'd feel just like a king. Besides, with the price going up every day, I knew I was just throwing all my good money away. You know, I ain't lit one in an hour or so. Just wanted to make sure I could quit, you know. I was thinking maybe I ought to write all this down, put it in a song, kind of circulate it around. Can't ever tell them I'd make a hit. That'd have to cost it a little bit. Can you imagine me, the hit songwriter? Where'd I put that cigarette lighter? After all, it's a habit, and a habit you can break. Just a little bit of willpower, son, that's all it takes. I said to myself, you got to be tough. And with that little bit of wisdom, I took another puff. I took a puff, and then a puff. And I finally ripped off another puff, and I decided, boy, this ain't gonna be tough. Besides, I just about had enough. I'm about ready to quit this rotten habit anyway. Oh, I think they ought to take it off television. It looks too good. Oh. I like them skinny ones with the filter. Oh, give it to me, give it to me. Cigarette. I say, if I quit smoking, what'll I do? Maybe I'll eat. Maybe I'll eat cigarettes. Oh, I love it, I love it, I love it, I love it, I love it, I love it. Chester B. don't smoke. He smokes logs. Makes you laugh funny, too. Oh, my throat's scratching. Oh, well, I wish I could think of something bad to say about cigarettes. Boo on cigarettes. Don't smoke, don't smoke, don't smoke. You quit smoking, that'd leave more for me. I love it, I love it. No, I don't love cigarettes. You know, don't misunderstand me. I hate cigarettes. Makes you cough. When you don't smoke, it makes you shake. I don't know what's worse, to shake or to cough. I think it'll make me a cough shake. Oh! Son, did you ever smoke? Oh, I remember one time I quit smoking.

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0: Not at the London School of Economics.
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Hey, wow. After this song right here, I'm gonna need 4 passports.